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2: 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You know what? 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
8: Scattered showers with the risk of a thunderstorm, an overnight low of 19. Clearing up tomorrow morning and windy with a high of 22. The temperature falling to 12 degrees in the afternoon. Sunny for Thursday and a high of 15.
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Ah, doubling down on downgrading. Okay.

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There's got to be some type of vitamin whatever in them. 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
0: 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Eat it, Candy. Okay, don't judge. 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

0: 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Oh, Lord.
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You know that show, Love on the Spectrum? 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

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Strategy, sweet cheeks.

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Even though you said you'd stop. Yeah, I'm talking to you. 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

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Oh, you're not supposed to put them in alive? Sorry about that, little buddy. 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

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Weird. Still can't even get our neighbors to like us.

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2: Good morning at 6 o'clock. I'm Tarek Scott. Here's what's going on. A fire destroyed at least six trailers yesterday afternoon at Mapleview Campground in Clarence Rockland. According to Fire Chief Martin Russo, the fire started in a car before quickly spreading to campers because of the winds. Nearly 60 firefighters with help from Ottawa battled the flames. No one was injured. The cause remains unknown. The fire happened at the beginning of the camping season, forcing some campers to leave their sites. East Hawkesbury Council is taking a closer look at the sidewalks in Saint-Eugène after complaints from residents and recent inspections found several problems in the area. Some sections are considered safety risks and could leave the township open to legal trouble if someone gets hurt. The village has just over 2 kilometers of sidewalks that were installed back in 1990 and now need major work. Repair and replacement costs are estimated between $53,000 and $250,000. Council will look at three possible options during upcoming budget talks. The community center in St. Anne de Prescott could be getting a major facelift. Renovations to the building are expected to cost more than $500,000. Planned upgrades include fresh paint, new furniture, upgraded lighting, better heating, new flooring, new equipment, and more. East Hawkesbury Council is looking at using money from its agreement with the United Counties to cover the costs. And Hawkesbury Council has received a draft master plan for parks and recreation. The report is based on public feedback, with more than 650 people sharing ideas during consultations. Recommendations include creating a better system for parks, planning new green spaces as the town grows, reviewing sports and recreational facilities, and improving how community events and partnerships are organized. And Hawkesbury has officially approved its new official plan, which will guide development in the town through 2046. The plan covers future growth, zoning, water protection, rail concerns, and areas that should be preserved. It will now go to the United Counties of Prescott and Russell for final review and approval. In big sports, the Yankees beat the Jays 5-4. Big weather, a clear sky today. The temp's going to stay around 21. Clear tonight, low near 4. Sun with cloud tomorrow, 16. Up to 19 on Friday with sunshine. Right now it's 20. And now you're up to date.
0: Tired? Little hungover? Same. This will not help things. The Big Breakfast with Tarek Scott on Big FM.

Brian Adams on The Big Breakfast. Fits you good. Good morning, it's 6:08. I cannot be the only person that did this. Maybe you did it yesterday. When I woke up this morning, the house was at 78. And I turned the AC on for a little bit to cool things down. Yesterday's heat and humidity, a one-off. Tim's going to stay around 21 throughout the day today with a clear sky. Good morning, it's 20 degrees with Paul Jantz on Big Breakfast.

0: Big Sugar, digging a hole on the Big Breakfast with Derek on Big FM, playing whatever. 617. Our hearts go out to all of the families, the victims of the fires that took place yesterday at Mapleview campsites in Clarence Rockland, beginning with a vehicle and then it spread. About six campers completely destroyed. Maybe you caught the video we shared on the Big FM Prescott Russell Facebook page from a camper who was on site yesterday afternoon who sent us the video. 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Give it some time. In the coming days, you're going to see probably a number of GoFundMe campaigns that are being launched for the victims of the fire, because from what I hear, not everyone had insurance. 618, a clear sky today. Temps going to stay around 21. We're at 20 in the area now on the Big Breakfast.
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2: 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It's a clear drive on the Queensway and Highway 416. 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

0: 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Good morning, I'm Derek Scott. Clear across the region today. Temps going to stay around 21. 20 right now as The Mandalorian and Grogu in theaters this weekend, expected to make but $160 million during its first weekend worldwide as Star Wars returns for its first feature film in, what, about 7 years? So which do you prefer, Star Wars or Spaceballs?
1: This weekend, get ready for a Star Wars event more than 40 years in the making.
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1: Critics are raving. The Mandalorian and Yogurt is a merchandising dream come true.
4: 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Where the real money from the movie is made.
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6: On the Queensway eastbound, I'm starting to see some light volume through Green Bank. Keep in mind, we have ongoing road work there as well, and Highway 416 is smooth sailing northbound and southbound. I'm also not seeing any major issues with our bridges. 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And that's the latest traffic. I'm Antonia Altavante.
0: Another morning, another chance to question your entire life. How did I get here? 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

0: 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Decent day, not nearly as humid and muggy as yesterday, that's for sure. Temps going to stay around 21, 19 now with a clear sky across the region today.
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0: Son, I found a condom in your room. Gee, thanks, Grandpa. Why are you calling me Grandpa? Because I couldn't find it yesterday.
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3: On the Queensway eastbound, we still have that crash through Eagleson, and then you will find volume from Moody to Woodruff. Queensway westbound, also volume through Woodruff. And we are dealing with a crash just by Blair Road on Highway 174 westbound. I'm seeing delays from about now Jean d'Arc Boulevard. And city streets, we have a crash now at Kent and Gladstone. 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And that's the latest traffic. I'm Antonia Altavante.
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1: 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It's worth the drive. Just after 7 o'clock. Good morning, I'm Derek Scott. Here's what's going on. A fire destroyed at least six trailers yesterday afternoon at Maple View Campground in Clarence, Rockland. According to Fire Chief Martin Russo, the fire started in a car before quickly spreading to campers because of high winds. Nearly 60 firefighters, with help from the nation and Ottawa, battled the flames. No one was injured. The causes remain unknown. The fire occurred right at the beginning of the camping season, forcing some campers to leave their site. East Hawkesbury Council is taking a closer look at the sidewalks in Saint-Eugène after complaints from residents and recent inspections found several problem areas. Some sections are considered safety risks and could leave the township open to legal trouble if someone gets hurt. The village has just over two clicks of sidewalks that were installed back in 1990 and now need major work. The repair and replacement costs estimated between $53,000 and $250,000. Council will look at three possible options during upcoming budget talks. The community center in St. Anne de Prescott could be getting a major facelift. Renovations to the building are expected to cost more than $500,000. Planned upgrades include fresh paint, new furniture, updated lighting, better heating, new flooring, and new equipment. East Hawkesbury Council is looking at using money from its agreement with the United Counties to help cover the cost. And Hawkesbury Council has received a draft master plan for Parks and Rec. The report is based on public feedback, with more than 650 people sharing ideas during past consultations. Recommendations include creating a better system for parks, planning new green spaces as the town grows, and reviewing sports and recreational facilities. And Hawkesbury has officially approved its new official plan. The plan covers future growth, zoning, water protection, rail concerns, and areas that should be preserved. In big sports, Yankees beat the Jays 5-4. Big weather, a clear sky today. Temps going to stay around 21. Clear tonight, low near 4. Sun with cloud tomorrow, 16. Coming up on Friday, mainly sunny, 19. Right now, it's 20. And now you're up to date.
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If you haven't, still time to do it. Then you listen, 415, 715. If we call out your name, you text us back within 10 minutes and you qualify to win one of five barbecues from the Eastern Ontario Canadian Tire Group. I'll be giving away a different barbecue every morning next week. Hey, happy 80th birthday goes out to Cher. Cher is 80 today. Mind and heart, 80. The rest of her body, oh, what about 51, maybe 56?

0: 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It's 20 in the area now. Good morning.
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0: Jen Davis from St. Isidore. Her birthday is February 8th. Jen Davis, where are you? You've got 10 minutes to text me back at 1-866-569-4283 for a shot at winning one of five barbecues. Again, that's Jen Davis from St. Isidore. Your 10 minutes starts right now.
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3: On the Queensway eastbound, we still have that crash through Eagleson, and then you will find volume from Moody to Woodruff. Queensway westbound, also volume through Woodruff. And we are dealing with a crash just by Blair Road on Highway 174 westbound. I'm seeing delays from about now Jean d'Arc Boulevard. And city streets, we have a crash now at Kent and Gladstone. 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And that's the latest traffic. I'm Antonia Altavante.
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1: Best part of waking up? 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

Oh, man. Bad news for Jen Davis, disqualified from winning one of those five barbecues. Jen didn't text us back within 10 minutes from St. Isidore. That means she is out with Big FM's birthday burnout. Hey, speaking of birthdays, happy birthday goes out to Sylvia Chevalier. Have a great day. Madonna, Material Girl on Big.

0: Bare Naked Ladies, It's All Been Done Before on Big FM, playing whatever. 737 clear across the region today. Temperature is going to stay around 21, 20 right now. So a movie theater in Switzerland is trying to solve one of the biggest problems movie fans have: missing that crucial part of the movie during a bathroom break. Now, they've actually installed monitors right in the bathroom floors. So while you're standing there handling your business, you can still keep an eye on the movie. The idea is to make the experience completely interruption-free from the opening scene to the credits. Of course, they still have to figure out how you follow the plots while sprinting down the hallway with a large popcorn and a drink the size of like a fire extinguisher, but plenty of time to figure that out. And you know what? Honestly, if the movie's bad enough, at least you can finally say you watched it from the most popular, appropriate place possible.
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2: On the Queensway eastbound, we're stop and go from Moody to Woodruff. The crash through Eagleson has fully cleared, and the Queensway westbound, I'm just seeing construction-related delays from about Maitland to Woodruff. Highway 174 westbound, we still have a crash just before you hit Blair Road. There's also road work ongoing, and it's slowing things down from Jean d'Arc Boulevard. City streets, I'm also spotting a crash now just at Innes Road in St. Laurent. Also a crash at Innes just by the Queensway ramps. This spring, get outside and commute the fun way. 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And that's the latest traffic. I'm Antonia Altabonte.
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The Magsville and District Horticultural Society having their plant auction coming up tonight. Magsville Sports Complex gets underway at 6. 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

0: Hand in my pocket. Alanis Morissette on Big FM, playing whatever, 10 before 8:21 in the sunshine. What you see is what you will get. What you feel is what you will get. Temps going to stay around 21. Sunshine, otherwise fairly clear sky around Prescott, Russell, and SDNG. Some bad news for guys who have spent, the last decade, maybe two decades, perfecting the old legendary dad bod. Apparently, this trend may be over. A new survey asked more than 2,000 people to compare different body types and pick the ones they found most attractive. Now, most women chose lean, athletic physiques, about 15% body fat. Yeah, that rules me out. Researchers say it comes down to traits like strength, health, and protection. Now, on the flip side, men went in the complete opposite direction. Most guys picked softer, curvier body types, around 30% body fat. 13 years building this body, and it turns out that I trained for the wrong events.
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2: We have a crash on Innes Road eastbound, just past the Queensway's overpass. The left lane is blocked. Expect some heavy volume. Highway 174 westbound, it looks like there's still a crash ongoing just before you hit Blair, and expect delays from Jean d'Arc Boulevard. The Queensway westbound, also some volume from Maitland to Woodruff, and then eastbound, I'm seeing delays from Moody to about Woodruff. Also, volume is starting to build on the Champlain Bridge heading in towards Ottawa, and actually, we still have the crash ongoing at Gladstone and Kent Street. This spring, get outside and commute the fun way. 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And that's the latest traffic. I'm Antonia Altavante.
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2: Good morning, it's 8 o'clock. I'm Derek Scott. Here's what's going on. A fire destroyed at least six trailers yesterday afternoon at Maple View Campground in Clarence, Rockland. According to Fire Chief Martin Russo, the fire started in a car before quickly spreading to campers because of high winds. Nearly 60 firefighters with help from the nation and Ottawa battled the flames. No one was injured. The causes remain unknown. The fire occurred right at the beginning of the camping season, forcing some campers to leave their site. East Hawkesbury Council is taking a closer look at the sidewalks in Saint-Eugène after complaints from residents and recent inspections found several problem areas. Some sections are considered safety risks and could leave the township open to legal trouble if someone gets hurt. The village has just over two clicks of sidewalks that were installed back in 1990 and now need major work. The repair and replacement costs estimated between $53,000 and $250,000. Council will look at three possible options during upcoming budget talks. The community center in St. Anne-de-Prescott could be getting a major facelift. Renovations to the building are expected to cost more than $500,000. Planned upgrades include fresh paint, new furniture, updated lighting, better heating, new flooring, and new equipment. East Hawkesbury Council is looking at using money from its agreement with the United Counties to help cover the cost. And Hawkesbury Council has received a draft master plan for Parks and Rec. The report is based on public feedback with more than 650 people sharing ideas during past consultations. Recommendations include creating a better system for parks, planning new green spaces as the town grows, and reviewing sports and recreational facilities. And Hawkesbury has officially approved its new official plan. The plan covers future growth, zoning, water protection, rail concerns, and areas that should be preserved. In big sports, Yankees beat the Jays 5-4. Big weather, a clear sky today. Temps going to stay around 21. Clear tonight, a low near 4. Sun with cloud tomorrow, 16. Coming up on Friday, mainly sunny, 19. Right now, it's 20. And now, you're up to date.
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2: Yes, this song turned a simple reggae groove into one of the biggest beach party anthems of the 1990s. The video helped make the song explode worldwide. You know, decades later, this video is still pulling in huge numbers with more than 162 million views on YouTube since last May alone. It's the story behind Sweat Inner Circle on Big FM.

0: Rod Stewart, Rhythm of My Heart on Big FM, playing Whatever. 92.5 Big FM, Clarence Rockland, 107.7 Big FM, Hawkesbury in area, Prescott, Russell, SDG. And yes, our friends in Western Quebec, you listening online, maybe on your smart speakers. So there's a new side effect people are now talking about when it comes to Ozempic. Has nothing to do with weight loss. Some users are now describing something being called Ozempic personality. I guess people online say the medication is leaving them emotionally numb, less excited about things that they used to enjoy, in some cases just feeling kind of like blah, flat overall. Doctors say they need to look into this a bit more to fully understand what may be causing the old mood changes and whether it's directly tied to Ozempic itself. Now, Ozempic was originally developed for diabetes treatment. Did you know that? But of course, it's become massively popular for weight loss over the last couple of years. And now researchers are looking more closely at the old psychological side effects that some people are reporting. Side effects may include weight loss, emotional numbness, and suddenly replying K to every text they get.
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2: We have a crash on Highway 174 westbound just before Blair Road, and it looks like three vehicles are involved and left lane is blocked, and heavy delays are from Jean d'Arc Boulevard. The Queensway westbound also slows from the split to about Nicholas, and then from Parkdale to Woodruff. Eastbound also delays from Moody to Woodruff, and it looks like we still have a crash at Innes Road just by the Queensway overpass, as well as an accident at Kent and Gladstone. Looking for a little excitement? Route the Ottawa River with Wilderness Tours. All the excitement you can handle from mild to wild. Ages 5 and up, wildernesstours.com. And that's the latest traffic. I'm Antonia Altabonte.
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You can help raise funds for the reconstruction of Le Centre d'Accueil at O.J. Saint-Gay in Clarence Creek with a trivia night fundraiser. Who doesn't like a good night of trivia? Saturday, June 6th, going on at the Clarence Creek Arena. Kicks off at 7. There will be bar service, yes. Booze and trivia. Oh, tacos as well for a snack. What a great idea. 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

0: Simple Plan Summer Paradise on Big FM, playing whatever devastating fire yesterday at Maple View Campsites right on Landry Road in Clarence Rockland. Five campers alone completely destroyed. Man, I really hope those families had insurance. Everything gone completely. Of course, it all started with a fire in a car, and then it just spread. Maybe you saw some of the video that we shared yesterday on the Big FM Prescott Russell Facebook page. If you missed it, it's up there. You'll have to scroll back to yesterday afternoon, yesterday night. Video's also up on our website at bigfm.ca. Kudos goes out to Clarence Rockland Fire, along with help from The Nation and Ottawa Fire as well. There were about 60 firefighters who thankfully put out the fire before it spread to more campers, more trailers. I imagine in the coming days we'll end up seeing some GoFundMe campaigns launched to raise some money for the victims of the tragic fires yesterday at Maple View Campsite.
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2: Expect heavy delays on the Queensway eastbound from Moody to Woodruff. Queensway westbound slows from the split to Nicholas, then from Maitland to Woodruff. Highway 174 westbound is still stop and go from Jean d'Arc Boulevard to the split. And it looks like we still have that crash at Innis Road just by the Queensway overpass, and an accident on the Champlain Bridge in Ottawa. And this is heading in towards Ottawa. Also a crash in Nicholas near Mackenzie King Bridge. 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

North Glengarry back with their popular Meet Me on Main Street. First one is coming up Friday night, 5 to 8, Main Street in Glen Robertson. 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

0: 8:50, it's Moist and Push. 107.7 Big FM, 92.5 Big FM. Enjoy that sunshine today. We're at 21. Tim's going to stay at 21 throughout the day. So The Mandalorian and Grogu in theaters this coming weekend. They say it's probably going to make like $160 million during its opening weekend as Star Wars returns for its first feature film in, what, about 7 years, right? So which do you prefer, Star Wars or the Mel Brooks movie Spaceballs?
1: This weekend, get ready for a Star Wars event more than 40 years in the making.
2: I'm a Mandalorian.
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1: Join Pedro Pascal in his first film with Hollywood legend Mel Brooks.
4: You're hiding me.
1: Critics are raving. 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
4: Merchandising, merchandising, where the real money from the movie is made.
2: It goes against the Mandalorian creed.
4: Never underestimate the power of the Schwartz.
1: The Mandalorian and Yogurt.
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4: Yes, yes, of course.
1: Rated D for delicious.
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7: On the Queensway eastbound, we're dealing with volume from Moody to Woodruff. Queensway westbound, stop and go from the split to Nicholas, then from Maitland to Woodruff. And Highway 174 westbound is slow going from Jeanne d'Arc Boulevard to the split. We also still have a crash at Innis Road just by the Queensway overpass. And it looks like the crash on the Champlain Bridge has fully cleared. Just expect some volume. 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And that's the latest traffic. I'm Antonia Altabonte.

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Nope, just Derek making a mess. And trust me, that's way dirtier.

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14: A clear sky throughout the morning. The temperature will stay around 21. Clear tonight, low near 4. A sun cloud mix tomorrow, 16. Mainly sunny on Friday, 19.
0: 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You don't get vacation pay. Hello!

Ever wonder if autocorrect is secretly drunk? 1-866-569-4283. It's not hammered. But you likely are. 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
7: A clear sky throughout the morning. The temperature will stay around 21. Clear tonight, low near 4. A sun cloud mix tomorrow, 16. Mainly sunny on Friday, 19.
0: 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Oh, and some pretzels. If not for us, then for Derek. He's fading.

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They love us in Peru. Weird. Still can't even get our neighbors to like us.

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My patience is running out. I have texted you. You say you play whatever. Still waiting for my System of a Down. And what about my cat singing the national anthem? 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
10: A clear sky throughout the morning. The temperature will stay around 21, clear tonight, low near 4. A sun cloud mix tomorrow, 16, mainly sunny on Friday, 19.
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10: A clear sky throughout the afternoon. The temp's going to stay around 21. Clear again tonight, alone near 4. A mix of sun and cloud tomorrow, 16. Coming up on Friday, mainly sunny, the high 19.
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1: 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Full circle moment. I grew up in Van Cleek Hill, Ontario. I walked the not-so-mean streets of Hawkesbury as a teenager. 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
0: 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The doctor said we need to relax after the stool softener. So, here's another Big FM playlist of whatever. Don't move.

Barbecue tank empty? You know, the neighbor is out of town. Just saying. 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
0: Big FM weather.
10: A clear sky throughout the afternoon. The temp's going to stay around 21. Clear again tonight, alone near 4. A mix of sun and cloud tomorrow, 16. Coming up on Friday, mainly sunny, the high 19.
0: 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How many? No clue. We're way too lazy and a little too high to count them.

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Playing whatever for Clarence Creek, Hammond, and you. 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
0: Big FM weather.
9: A clearer sky throughout the afternoon. The temp's going to stay around 21. Clear again tonight, a low near 4. A mix of sun and cloud tomorrow, 16. Coming up on Friday, mainly sunny, the high 19.
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2: Good afternoon, it's 3 o'clock. I'm Bill Kingston. Here is what's going on. Canada will spend just over $1 billion to host the World Cup this summer. The Parliamentary Budget Officer says that includes all levels of government, with the feds pitching in $473 million. It works out to about $82 million per soccer game for the 13 games played in Toronto and Vancouver. It's roughly what the other host countries have spent. The federal transportation minister says he will be approving the Alto high-speed rail route himself. Steve McKinnon says the final route between Montreal and Ottawa hasn't been chosen. A more focused corridor is expected this fall, with the final decision next year. Meantime, the opposition group Alt No is holding a public meeting at the Chute Blondeau Community Centre starting at 7 tonight. There are sidewalk concerns in East Hawkesbury. The council is studying the condition of just over 2 kilometers of sidewalks in St. Eugene after inspections and public complaints. There are worries the crumbling walkways could pose a liability. Fixing them up could cost $53,000 to $215,000. Options will be looked at come budget time. Hydro crews are restoring power to southwestern Ontario after a powerful line of thunderstorms sparked tornado warnings. So far, there have been no confirmed tornado touchdowns. Almost 3,000 customers were still without power this morning after last night's storm. A dozen black bears from Marineland in Niagara Falls are on the move to an animal sanctuary in Colorado. Moving the Bruins started today, with the operation wrapping up before noon. Marineland closed in 2024 after its owner died, and the site is for sale. There are still more animals to find new homes for, including several hundred deer. Big sports. The NHL Western Conference Final goes tonight, with Vegas and Colorado to begin their best of seven series. PWHL Game 4 of the Walter Cup Final sees the Ottawa Charge host Montreal. The Victoire lead the best of five, 2-1. The league is adding an expansion team in San Jose on top of Hamilton, Detroit, and Las Vegas. On the diamond, the Jays play the New York Yankees. Big FM weather: clear tonight, becoming partly cloudy near midnight, a low of 4. A sun cloud mix tomorrow, becoming sunny late in the morning with a high of 16. And sunny for Friday with a high of 20. Right now it's 18 degrees, and now you're up to date.

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Big FM playing whatever. Hey, there's Lauren Glazer. So I got some new patio furniture recently. I want to tell you all about it in a couple of minutes. I didn't have any pieces left over. It's really good. Backstreet Boys now and everybody. Big FM playing whatever. Everybody.

0: Honeywood Suite, staying light, Big FM, playing whatever. Hey there, it's Lauren Glaser. So I don't know if you're like me, but you know what? I kind of think of myself as a little bit handy around the house. In some cases, handy enough to be just a little bit dangerous. Like the time I put a new lock on the front door of the house. How'd that go? Well, we're in the market for a new front door. Just saying. A couple weekends ago, my wife and I decided to upgrade our backyard furniture. You know what? We decided on a set from Amazon. I know. Buy local, but price couldn't really be beaten. They delivered. And speaking of the delivery, how is it normal to drop an almost 100-pound box right in front of somebody's door? I'm just saying. I bring the box into the house, and then it was, you know, time for the big build. Now, I don't know if you've ever done something like this, but as an almost 50-year-old man and a little bit out of shape, okay, a lot of out of shape, rolling around on the living room floor, putting together patio furniture, not a piece of cake, and I like cake. I'll be perfectly honest, the set went together pretty well, and it was pretty sharp looking. And bonus, no leftover pieces. I did say that because I've done stuff like this before, and there's usually a couple of bolts or things that's left over. A couple of pieces of advice, though, for those who are doing the whole putting together stuff, bought online thing. First of all, if it's a barbecue, those are a pain in the ass. Hire somebody. Also, you do need patience because what you bought is inexpensive, but here's the big advice. A divorce is not inexpensive.
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15: A clear sky tonight, becoming partly cloudy near midnight with a low of 4. A sun cloud mix tomorrow, becoming sunny late in the morning with a high of 16. And more sunshine for Friday, the high 20.
14: 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Seen it. Did it. Hey, guys, play the

Everclear, Santa Monica, Big FM playing. Whatever. Hey there, it's Lauren Glazer. So I do want to check this out. If you are a resident of Hawkesbury, this is really cool. They're having their free garage sale weekend. It's coming up the May the 30th and Sunday, May the 31st. Can't believe we're already talking about the end of May. Can you believe it? If you are a resident, you'll be able to have your own sale on your own property without a permit. By the way, the Vinyl Vault song coming up in just a couple of seconds. Really cool track this afternoon. Do want to hang around for that. Al King now in X's and O's on Big FM. Playing whatever.

0: That's your final Volt song for this afternoon. Joe Conker with a little help from my friends, Big FM playing whatever. How you doing this afternoon? It's Lauren Glaser. Today, friends, would have been his 82nd birthday. You know what? Speaking of birthdays, that song, which was used for the TV show The Wonder Years, aired its last show 33 years ago. How does that feel like a kick in the teeth, right? 33 years ago for that show. Ending. And, you know, that was one of those appointment tuning things in the evening. You know, you would watch The Wonder Years and then, you know, would be bedtime. The finale aired May 12th, 1993, by the way. I love that show. A couple years ago, ABC tried to, quote unquote, reboot this series. They tried focusing on a black family in the 60s growing up in the South in Alabama, canceled after two seasons. But you know what? For a fan like me, I would have preferred a continuation of the show, to see how the characters made their way in life. And one of the storylines could have been how Paul, played by Josh Saviano, grew up to become Marilyn Manson. By the way, that's actually a running conspiracy theory that Josh Saviano became Marilyn Manson. But you know what? Over the years, it has been debunked online. But you know what? I would have really been into that episode for sure.
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2: Good afternoon, it's 4 o'clock. I'm Bill Kingston. Here's what's going on. Canada will spend just over $1 billion to host the World Cup this summer. The Parliamentary Budget Officer says that includes all levels of government, with the feds pitching in $473 million. It works out to about $82 million per soccer game for the 13 games played in Toronto and Vancouver. It's roughly what the other host countries have spent. The federal transportation minister says he will be approving the Alto high-speed rail route himself. Steve McKinnon says the final route between Montreal and Ottawa hasn't been chosen. A more focused corridor is expected this fall, with the final decision next year. Meantime, the opposition group Alt No is holding a public meeting at the Chute Blondeau Community Centre starting at 7 tonight. There are sidewalk concerns in East Hawkesbury. The council is studying the condition of just over 2 kilometers of sidewalks in St. Eugene after inspections and public complaints. There are worries the crumbling walkways could pose a liability. Fixing them up could cost $53,000 to $215,000. Options will be looked at come budget time. Hydro crews are restoring power to southwestern Ontario after a powerful line of thunderstorms sparked tornado warnings. So far, there have been no confirmed tornado touchdowns. Almost 3,000 customers were still without power this morning after last night's storm. A dozen black bears from Marineland in Niagara Falls are on the move to an animal sanctuary in Colorado. Moving the Bruins started today, with the operation wrapping up before noon. Marineland closed in 2024 after its owner died, and the site is for sale. There are still more animals to find new homes for, including several hundred deer. Big sports. The NHL Western Conference Final goes tonight with Vegas and Colorado to begin their best-of-seven series. PWHL Game 4 of the Walter Cup Final sees the Ottawa Charge host Montreal. The Victoires lead the best-of-five 2-1. The league is adding an expansion team in San Jose on top of Hamilton, Detroit, and Las Vegas. On the diamond, the Jays play the New York Yankees. Big FM weather clear tonight, becoming partly cloudy near midnight, a low of 4. A sun cloud mix tomorrow, becoming sunny late in the morning with a high of 16. And sunny for Friday with a high of 20. Right now it's 19 degrees, and now you're up to date.
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Backyard fires return. Nothing says community like smoke drifting directly into your neighbor's laundry. Big FM. Permit? Permit for what?

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Hey, there's Lauren Glazer. Don't go anywhere. We're going to give you another chance to qualify for one of those really cool MasterChef Grill Turismo convertible propane barbecues. That's coming up with the birthday burnout. Everybody had this soundtrack way back when. Remember the Reservoir Dogs soundtrack? This song was on it. Steeler's Wheel, stuck in the middle with you. Big FM, playing whatever.

0: Len, Still My Sunshine, Big FM playing whatever. Hey there, it's Lauren Glaser. So upcoming, and I think I've said this before a couple of times, can't believe the end of May we're talking about. Saturday, May the 30th, the community-wide garage sale is going on in Castleman. So if you are a resident, put your stuff on, your yard, your garage sale stuff. Put it on your yard and you could sell it that way. And if you are a buyer, let's say, you could go between 8 and 3 o'clock in the afternoon and check the, stuff out.
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0: I didn't mean to call it junk. Okay, so a chance for you to qualify to win one of the MasterChef Grill Turismo Convertible Propane Barbecues. That happens right now. Alan Muir from Curran. Text me back, 1-866-569-4283, to be entered to win one of the five barbecues. Again, Alan Muir from Curran, 1-866-569-4283. 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

FM playing whatever. Leslie Joy Wonderman, you know her as Taylor Dane. Leslie Joy Wonderman doesn't really roll off the tongue, doesn't it? I guess that's why she changed it to Taylor Dane. Hey there, it's Lauren Glaser. And you know what? The Fonz, Henry Winkler, has a brand new TV show. And you know what? It's absolutely nuts. If you don't find it off the hook and off the chain, I don't know what's wrong with you, because it's absolutely crazy. I'll tell you all about it in a couple of minutes. The Offspring now and Gotta Get Away. 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

0: 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It's Pat Benatar. Hit me with your best shot. Hey there, it's Lauren Glaser. So the Fonz has a new TV show. And you know what? I want to say this is the most unhinged thing I have seen on television in a while. It's on the History Channel. The Fonz has been enlisted to host this new show called Hazardous History with Henry Winkler. We watched a couple of episodes a couple of weeks ago. And you know what? I want to say, as a society, what were we thinking, man? The first episode is called Perilous Play. And what a fantastic but dangerous run down memory lane. The episode basically highlights how dangerous a lot of toys were when we were growing up, like the science kit, you know, the one that featured radioactive material in it. Also, elastic bubble plastic, which I do remember, by the way, and still remember the smell. By the way, if you did have the stuff, the fumes were toxic. So, I don't know, maybe a doctor in your future might explain some things in my case. This toy had almost everybody had it. It was called Jarts, but you probably only remember them as lawn darts. We got our set on vacation one year at the Jersey Shore. Who thought it was a good idea to give kids metal darts to throw in the air and see what the result would be? It never ended well. Another topic was a water park in New Jersey, which basically had no safety standards at all, was called Action Park, and their signature slide had a full 360-degree loop that was designed on the back of a napkin. No word of a lie, it actually was done like that, and it wasn't any good. So many people got hurt. It was said that lots of kids lost teeth on the ride and was embedded in the plastic at the bottom, and the jagged teeth actually cut people. There is an HBO doc about it called Class Action Park, if you are looking for it. That is streaming now as well. The new Fonz show called Hazardous History with Henry Winkler, that's also streaming on History.
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2: Good afternoon. It's 5 o'clock. I'm Bill Kingston. Here's what's going on. Canada will spend just over $1 billion to host the World Cup this summer. The parliamentary budget officer says that includes all levels of government, with the feds pitching in $473 million. It works out to about $82 million per soccer game for the 13 games played in Toronto and Vancouver. It's roughly what the other host countries have spent. The federal transportation minister says he will be approving the Alto high-speed rail route himself. Steve McKinnon says the final route between Montreal and Ottawa hasn't been chosen. A more focused corridor is expected this fall, with the final decision next year. Meantime, the opposition group Alt No is holding a public meeting at the Chute Blondeau Community Centre starting at 7 tonight. There are sidewalk concerns in East Hawkesbury. The council is studying the condition of just over 2 kilometers of sidewalks in St. Eugene after inspections and public complaints. There are worries the crumbling walkways could pose a liability. Fixing them up could cost $53,000 to $215,000. Options will be looked at come budget time. Hydro crews are restoring power to southwestern Ontario after a powerful line of thunderstorms sparked tornado warnings. So far, there have been no confirmed tornado touchdowns. Almost 3,000 customers were still without power this morning after last night's storm. A dozen black bears from Marineland in Niagara Falls are on the move to an animal sanctuary in Colorado. Moving the Bruins started today, with the operation wrapping up before noon. Marineland closed in 2024 after its owner died, and the site is for sale. There are still more animals to find new homes for, including several hundred deer. Big sports. The NHL Western Conference Final goes tonight with Vegas and Colorado to begin their best-of-seven series. PWHL Game 4 of the Walter Cup Final sees the Ottawa Charge host Montreal. The Victoires lead the best-of-five 2-1. The league is adding an expansion team in San Jose on top of Hamilton, Detroit, and Las Vegas. On the diamond, the Jays play the New York Yankees. Big FM weather. Clear tonight, becoming partly cloudy near midnight. A low of 3 with the risk of frost. A mix of sun and clouds tomorrow, becoming sunny later in the morning with a high of 15. Sunny on Friday, 20. And for the weekend, clouds and a chance of showers both days with highs in the mid-teens. Right now it's 20 degrees, and now you're up to date.
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It's Madonna, Into the Groove, Big FM playing whatever. Hey there, it's Lauren Glaser. So there is this guy in Ohio who's opened up a couple of grocery stores, and these grocery stores are absolutely wackadoodle, and I'll give you all the details in a minute or two or three. It's Paul McCartney and Wings now, Live and Let Die on Big FM playing whatever.

0: It's Brian Adams and Cloud Number 9, Big FM, playing whatever. Hey, there's Lauren Glaser. So, friends, I want you to go out to your Google machine and Google this. Jungle Jim's Grocery Store. Okay, I'll wait a second or two. And you know what? Maybe just do it afterwards. You know what? Once you do that, you got to figure out if this is either the coolest thing or like the craziest thing ever. So there's this guy. He's Jim Bonomino in Ohio, and he probably has the craziest grocery store set up in the whole world. Firstly, it's considered the largest grocery store in the U.S., and it has over 300,000 square feet of space. By the way, for reference, the average Canadian Walmart, that clocks in at around 120,000 square feet. So, yeah, more than double. This guy has all kinds of crazy, let's call it crap. He has animatronic displays, a tiki bar, a 50-foot-long, 154-foot-tall sea serpent. There's also a monorail or two or three or four, a waterfall, a wildlife preserve seen with fiberglass giraffes, gorillas, pelicans, and elephants. He also has a 781-pound block of cheese. He also has interesting food, too, because, you know, the 781-pound block of cheese isn't interesting enough. He does have buffalo chicken wing flavored soda, ostrich eggs, ground camel, and alpaca meat. Doesn't sound interesting or appetizing at all. They also sell dehydrated scorpions and June bugs. Jungle Jim has not one, but two of these crazy locations outside of Cincinnati. People have actually listed this as a bucket list destination. So you know what? If you are looking to do like an off-the-wall road trip and make a vacation out of it, you may want to check out Jungle Jim's Grocery Store.
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13: A clear sky with some clouds moving in near midnight with a low of 3 and the risk of frost. A mix of sun and clouds to start the day tomorrow, becoming sunny later in the morning with a high of 15. More sunshine Friday, the high 20. And for the weekend, clouds and a chance of showers both days with highs in the mid-teens.
3: 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The playlist for people who say, I'm fine, but clearly aren't. It's like we're the soundtrack to your denial.

Aerosmith, Walk This Way, Big FM playing Whatever. Hey, there's Lauren Glaser. If you're out and about, do want to check this out, and it looks pretty cool. The Bourget Community Market is rolling in with another season. They're doing it all at the Bourget Pavilion. That is on Levy Street. First one goes June the 20th from 10 o'clock till 2 o'clock in the afternoon. John Cougar Mellencamp now, and the Authority song.

It's Red Ryder and Human Race. Big FM playing whatever. Hey there, it's Lauren Glaser. So we're at that time again. Time to pass along some national days on the calendar for this May the 20th. So today is both National Jace and National Eli Day. The last time I heard the name Jace, I was watching an episode of Gigolos. By the way, if you don't know what that show is, Google it, then very quickly delete your browsing history and don't do it on a computer at work, okay? It's completely wild. Also today, National Rescue Dog Day. Please don't tell my family any excuse to bug me about a pet they take. It's also National Streamy Day. Of course they had to make mention of it. It's all a lot of us do in the evenings or in the morning or in the afternoon. I'm not saying I have a problem with TV, but I may have a problem with TV. And today is Be a Millionaire Day, a day for you to do at least one thing that makes you feel like a millionaire. For me, I do go a step further because that's what I am. I shop like a billionaire on Temu. Let's see what the Big FM band has for us.

0: Go out and be a millionaire, however you can be. That's it for me for this afternoon. You take care. I'll catch up with you again tomorrow afternoon between 3 and 6.
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10: A clear sky with some clouds moving in near midnight with a low of 3 and the risk of frost. A mix of sun and clouds to start the day tomorrow, becoming sunny later in the morning with a high of 15. More sunshine Friday, the high 20. And for the weekend, clouds and a chance of showers both days with highs in the mid-teens.
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1: She grew up with the children of the stars in the Hollywood Hills and the Boulevard. 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